be embarrassed. 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Too many excuses, I don't wanna hear it. Don't call her the patio, bitch, it's a terrace.

what to fight and what to report. 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Your own emotions may surprise.

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We dibble dabble in narcotics, trying to dish the chat. Double A12, Maros the Mac.

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We dibble dabble in narcotics, trying to ditch the task.

0: 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We not do it and run.
1: Run,
0: run down for the wall of the enemy, them and empty out the whole drum.
1: Drum.
0: We do it and done.
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0: We not do it and run.
1: Run,
0: run down for the wall of the enemy, them and left them.

0: 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Música num planeta que chamamos Terra.
1: Everybody will be dancing and we're feeling it right. Everybody will be dancing and be feeling it right. Everybody will be dancing and we're feeling alright.
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was the yearning for independence. 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I want to evolve. Place my skill set as a black exec. I jog. My memory knowing black hippie didn't work because of me. Creatively, I moved on with new concepts in reach.

0: it's crazy because you know my favorite bands are Earth, Wind & Fire. 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
1: 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You treated me like nada, like I was just a pigeon. 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You looking for some loving, but the summer's over. 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
1: 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Fingers covered in trinkets, even

0: I join get crystals. 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Two of those if you don't mind.
1: Um,
2: 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There's this like warmth to them. And I just sat there trying not to stare too long because it's a bit ridiculous really. But then they're gone off at the next stop before I can decide whether this is fate or I'm just being dramatic again.
3: Thought I was just passing through. I was on a boys' night, but the plans might move. 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I was down all week, now I'm looking at you. 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

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If you like love songs, then I'm the Beatles. 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

0: I'm a big romantic. 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
0: No, but I'm in this life.
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0: 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If that's my partner, if that's my homie, and if that's what's on, I'm with it too. I like it.
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1: Olá, Willis, então. 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
2: Look, look. 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

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Only 12 hours on the clock. 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

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Tryna get this record, this is my only option. I get gal out of 10 out of 10, but that ain't my only problem. Carty, Rolly, AP, Richie, stack up the bread, then go for the Watson. 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And you ain't got bread, aspirations, so you're installing payments. 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

0: Music is universal. Music belongs to no one. Music belongs to God. And so, as the business is becoming the way it's becoming today, there seems to be a coming together all over the world of music. And it's going to come to a point where there will probably be no more categories. After a while, music will simply be music.
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1: 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Feeling it right, everybody will be dancing and we're feeling it right. Everybody will be dancing and be feeling it right. Everybody will be dancing and we're feeling alright. Mundo Mix com João Machado.